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1: I'm Jeff Stevens. 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
1: I'm Jeff Stevens, a little bit after 6 o'clock. We love our pets, but do we really want them going out to dinner with us? Thoughts on this coming up in 7 minutes. Here's Madonna.

Sunny 102.3, the Valley's feel-good station. I'm Jeff Stevens. The excitement is building. 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
2: Angie, hi, welcome. Come on in, make yourself at home. What can I do for you tonight?
3: I was married 2 years, and this December I've been divorced for a year. It was a very toxic relationship, trust issues, but I have met an amazing man. We've been together 9 months. He opens up car doors for me. I mean, amazing man. He's a gift from God.
2: So you guys got together just a few months after you were divorced?
3: Yes, ma'am.
2: And did you give yourself time to heal, or did you jump out of the frying pan into another man's arms?
3: Kinda, but we dated before, so we knew each other.
2: So this is somebody who was a friend first?
3: Yes, ma'am.
2: Okay.
3: I prayed, and, you know, God sent me somebody. And just out of the blue, one day he texted me and was like, hey, you want to go out for lunch and rekindle? And it's just been there, and we've been together ever since then. I just want to appreciate him, let him know how much I do appreciate him.
2: And what's his name?
3: His name is Scott.
2: All right. I pray he continues to bless you and open doors for you and bring joy into your life.
3: Thank you, Miss Delilah.

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1: Each night we get so many email messages and letters from folks who want to send out dedications. This one comes from Chris and Melanie. They write, I finally found the love of my life. She was here all along, but I didn't act. I met Melanie about 4 years ago. She was a dream, but at the time, I didn't have the guts to do anything. We both went on with our lives and married other people. Both marriages ended in divorce. The saying, what doesn't kill you makes you stronger, is so true in our case. 2 months ago, I finally got up the nerve to say what I should have said years ago. I bumped into Melanie, and the first thing I said was, oh my gosh, I forgot how beautiful you were. That started it off, and now we are together and looking forward to rebuilding our lives. And please tell my Melanie that her Chris loves her forever.

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Some that might puzzle you. Others that might make your heart melt with empathy. And some that you're just going to say, oh my word, Delilah, get real. They didn't just say that. All that and more.

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1: What can I do for you, Ira?
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2: perfect person, but a person that understands me and that I get a chance to understand them.
1: Well said.

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1: Hi, good evening. Welcome to the Delilah Show. Who is this?
2: Hello, this is Preston.
1: Hi, Preston. I had a young man named Preston that worked on my farm one time, and my zebra got loose and was not kind to him.
2: Oh, my goodness. That sounds like my life.
1: It was a nightmare, I got to tell you. Not even kidding. Thank goodness he's okay. What can I do for you?
2: Well, Delilah, I'm so happy to talk to you. I have grown up listening to you for so long, and I was calling in today because I was hoping you could play a song for my lovely girlfriend.
1: And her name is what?
2: Her name is Ashley.
1: Tell me about Ashley. What do you want the world to know about this young woman that you're in love with?
2: I can say that she put up with a lot of crap from me because I came with a lot of baggage, and we were long distance for a year, but we are now coming up on 3 years, and I can say that of all of the women and stuff that I've been with in my life, she is definitely an important one, and I want her to know how much I love her.
1: So you say you had a lot of baggage. Have you unpacked that baggage and let it go so you don't have to drag it into your future?
2: I have, and she has helped me do that a lot and not blame myself as much, and it is just amazing.
1: Okay, how old are you?
2: I am 28.
1: And Ashley?
2: Ashley is also 28.
1: And just between you and I, well, maybe one or two other people might be listening, but just between you and I, do you think that Ashley has the qualities, the characteristics, the character that you would want in somebody that you could see yourself, I don't know, waking up to forever?
2: Absolutely. Absolutely. And I mean, when we first got together, I can say that, you know, I told her, look, I'm a bit of damaged goods, and, you know, I'm getting old enough. I would love to be able to settle down and be able to start a family eventually. And, you know, most women, that might scare them away, but she was welcoming with open arms, and she said, okay, let's start from scratch and get through this together. And I can say that to be able to come up on top with, you know, a beautiful woman like Ashley, I can definitely say that I now feel like a winner, and I love myself and her more for it.
1: You have a great night, darling. I'll find a sweet song for you too.
2: Thank you so much.

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1: Carly.
0: Hi, Carly. What can I do for you tonight on the radio?
1: I just wanted you to play a song for my husband. He works so hard for us and for me and my daughter, and I feel like he doesn't get enough credit. He's breaking his back every day, and I listen to you every night, and I love him so much, and he just does so much for our family.
0: Carly, what's your husband's name?
1: Joe.
0: So Joe is not selfish, but he is generous and works hard and is giving for you and your family.
1: Yes.
0: I think probably my least favorite quality in people to respect somebody if they have this quality is if they are selfish and not generous to their family. And it sounds like Joe is the exact opposite of that, that he is incredibly generous.
1: Yes, he is. As a loving husband, he is.
0: Is there a song on your heart, Carly, or can I pick one for him?
1: You can pick one for me.
0: All right. And what is your daughter's name? You said you have a little girl?
1: Yes, Giovanna.
0: And is Joe perhaps a hardworking Italian man?
1: Yes, he is.
0: Honestly, I've never met an Italian man that wasn't. I have some friends who are full-blooded Italian, and man, they work hard. It's in their tradition. It's in their blood.
1: Absolutely.
0: And they're usually pretty handsome to boot, so there's that.
1: Yes.
0: Listen to you giggle. She goes, yeah, he's pretty hot.
1: Yes.
0: Especially with a fresh fade.
1: Oh, when it's all cleaned up, yes.
0: Mm-hmm. I will play a sweet song and you two can have a nice slow dance once Giovanna is asleep, okay?
1: Oh, she's already sleeping.
0: Okay. You have a great night.
1: Me too.

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1: So this is pretty cool. Way back in the late 70s, early 80s, Elton John and Rod Stewart were at a dinner party with Freddie Mercury from Queen, and the three of them considered forming a band together. Can you imagine if that incredible, flamboyant magic had actually happened? Oh my gosh.

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1: Hey, thanks for playing my song. 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
0: My pleasure. 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

0: 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Jamie's enjoying the variety with us all night long. She just told Alexa to play us on iHeartRadio, and it happened. You could do the same thing, too. 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
1: 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With everything going on, but just me personally, that just repeating that to myself has really helped.
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0: 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We're going to keep the good music coming for you. And, you know, it's okay if you get stopped at a red light and somebody catches you singing, right? 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

0: 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Hey, Betty, thanks for listening. What's up?
1: Well, I totally enjoyed listening to you.
0: Oh, you're so sweet. What do you do for a living?
1: I work with special ed kids.
0: See, I told you you were sweet. Thank you for all you do, Betty.

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1: 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It's like my best friend, you know, who knows me well. All the songs you can imagine at your fingertips. You should try it out if you haven't already. It's free.

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You can leave me a message. We're talking 80s memories next, so let me hear yours. She's

Clarkson. Since you've been gone, Sunny 102.3 FM, the Valley's feel-good station. Happy Friday. Let's get the day going with lots of great music. Let's ease into it with some

0: 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We are the Valley's Feel Good Station. Coming up, we got a lot going on. Madonna, Blake Shelton, Avengers, The Weeknd, Spider-Man, and so much more happening and trending. We've got feel good stories. There's food news. Also, we're going to talk about food brands getting into the fashion game. And Scrub-a-Lub, it's that time of year. My goodness. Don't forget, our iHeartRadio Music Festival is coming. 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

It's the Lumineers. Ho, hey, on Sunny 102.3 FM. There are some very interesting food bags out there. We'll talk about them. It's coming up right now. Steve Winwit on Sunny.

0: Teddy Swims Lose Control on Sunny 102.3 FM. We are the Valley's Feel Good Station. I'm Terry Ann, and it's interesting how many food brands seem to be getting into high fashion. Yeah, recently we have seen Burger King dropped the Le Nugget. It's a micro purse about the size of 3 chicken nuggets. Seriously, it's a thing. People are going crazy over that. And then on top of that, there's the Duncan Hines slice cake purses. People are going nuts for those. Those are like $100 a pop. But now BuzzBall's getting into fashion. It's bringing Buzz Bags and their collection to Fashion Week. Basically, it's a launch of their newest limited edition Dirty Shirley flavor. It's like the flavor of the season. So it gets two Buzz Bags of its own, both pulling colors and design details from the cocktail. Picture big round bags. 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First one's at a pop-up in New York City, but the one that you can really look forward to is the full collection dropping on their TikTok shop. Each bag will be $100. That's a lot. That's a lot of buzzing. It's Sunny 102.3.
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0: Got Sixpence and None the Richer and Kiss Me on Sunny 102.3 FM, the Valley's feel-good station. I'm Terry Ann, and yeah, it's that time. We've got the changing leaves, pumpkin spices here, and so is cold and flu season. Yay! Well, now's the time to prepare for it if you don't have it already. You should talk to your doctor about getting any flu shots. Be sure to take some extra vitamin C and zinc. And if you are sick, or even if you're not, and you sneeze or cough, cover your mouth. Just polite. Stay hydrated, and most of all, wash your hands. Be sure to scrub with soap and water for at least 20 seconds. Experts say it's too early to predict just how bad the flu season will be, but there's good news. There's no evidence of a new flu variant, so the shots they developed last season should still be effective this year. Yay. It's Sunny 102.3.
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Tonight's the night our iHeartRadio Music Festival kicks off from Las Vegas, brought to you by Capital One. 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

Eddie Money's Ronnie Spector's Take Me Home Tonight. 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We are the Valley's Feel Good Station. I'm Terry Ann, and we've got trending news coming up. You don't want to miss it. Brad Pitt, Spider-Man, and good news for the fans of The Weeknd. It's all coming up. Sunny 102.3.

0: That's Roxette. It must have been love on Sunny 102.3 FM. We are the Valley's Feel Good Station. I'm Terry Yan. Happy Friday. Can you believe it? We are almost there. Just a few hours to go and we'll be to the weekend. It's going to be a beautiful sunny day with highs in the mid 80s today. And we do have a lot going on. Looks like Brad Pitt attended Taylor Swift and Travis's wedding at Madison Square Garden with his girlfriend. They said it was the wedding of the century, but he also talked about briefly losing his girlfriend on the dance floor, and he couldn't find her. It's because they had a no phone policy in the wedding, so it took a minute for them to relocate each other. But they said the wedding was thoughtful, well-planned, really moving, and great fun. They spent about 10 to 12 hours there. That's a heck of a long wedding. Spider-Man Brand New Day is now the highest grossing movie ever at the domestic box office. It defeated Star Wars Force Awakens, which held the record for the past 10 years with a final total $936.66 million. Wow, it's amazing. Good job. And good news for fans of The Weeknd. It seems he's not going anywhere after all. He says that he's abandoned both his plans to retire from music and his previous talk of leaving his stage name behind. He says, I had a glimpse of retirement and what it looked like, and it's not for me. The Weeknd isn't going anywhere anytime soon. Sunny 102.3.
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0: That's John Legend, all of me on Sunny 102.3 FM. We are the Valley's Feel Good Station. I'm Terry Ann. Speaking of feeling good, this is a segment called It's All Good. It's where we highlight the good happening in the world. This one's about Dolly Parton. Her iconic image will be celebrated in corn mazes across the U.S. and Canada. 20 farms are creating huge mazes in her honor to raise money for her Imagination Library charity, and they call it Get Lost with Dolly. They feature Dolly's likeness and offer all sorts of fun activities like trivia games, photo ops, and more. Now, this was all planned before she passed away. It's part of an annual campaign honoring country music stars, and fans are showing their love for Dolly. They're dressing up in gemstoned adorned cowboy attire. They're across 15 states nationwide. 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It's a road trip away. Let's call it that. It's in Wheatland. 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

Sabrina Carpenter, Espresso, Sunny 102.3 FM. I could go for a double shot right now. Here's Bill Medley, Jennifer Warren, Sunny 102.3. 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

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We are the Valley's Feel Good Station. It's Friday. We made it, and we've got some trending news to talk about. Yep, the moment everybody's been waiting for has arrived, and it's all about Blake Shelton. We'll talk Avengers Endgame and Madonna live again. It's all coming up, Sunny 102.3.

out Feel Your Love on Sunny 102.3 FM, the Valley's Feel Good Station. I'm Terry Ann. It is Friday. It is going to be a beautiful day. We've got sunny skies, highs in the mid-80s. It looks like that's going to continue through the weekend, so looking wonderful. Boy, do we have a lot going on. So we got to talk. Everybody's been waiting for this moment. Blake Shelton's returning to The Voice. It's only for one night, though. He and his wife, Gwen, along with OG coaches CeeLo Green, Adam Levine, will be making an appearance on The Voice 30th anniversary special. If you're doing the math, you know the show hasn't been on for 30 years, but it's about to start its 30th season.

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Miles Smith in Stargazing on Sunny 102.3 FM. Okay, it's that time of year. Yeah, we better start scrubbing. It's coming up. Sunny Window 2.3.

That's Madonna's Into the Groove on Sunny 102.3 FM. We are the Valley's feel-good station. I'm Terry Ann. Coming up, good news for fans of The Weeknd. Spider-Man Brad Pitt lost his girlfriend at Taylor and Travis's wedding. We'll talk about that coming up. Sunny 102.3. Step one.

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On Sunny 102.3 FM, it's a big day. It's a National Cheeseburger Day, and you can bet there's some deals to be had, and we'll talk about them coming up. Right now, it's Starship on Sunny 102.3.

0: 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It's Sunny 102.3 FM, the Valley's feel-good station. I'm Terry Ann. It's Friday, and it's the tastiest time of the day. It's time for food news. Today's a big day, too. It is National Cheeseburger Day. 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
1: 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We are the Valley's feel-good station. Coming up in trending, we've got Madonna, Avengers Endgame, and Blake Shelton. It's coming up. Sunny 102.3.

0: OTA is somebody that I used to know on Sunny 102.3 FM, the Valley's Feel Good Station. Good morning to you. I'm Terry Ann. It is Friday and there's a lot going on today. First things first, we're going to see beautiful weather, highs in the mid-80s, and that's going to continue through the weekend, so we got a nice one in store for us. Our iHeartRadio Music Festival kicks off tonight at 7:30 in Las Vegas. You can stream it live on Disney Plus or on Hulu. And the moment everybody was waiting for arrived. Blake Shelton returned to The Voice for one night. Yeah, Blake and his wife Gwen, along with the other OG coaches, made an appearance on The Voice 30th anniversary special. If you're doing the math, you're probably like, it hasn't been on for 30 years. No, but I'm telling you, it's about to start its 30th season. New coaches Queen Latifah, Riley Green, and they are offering previews as well. If you missed it, you can still stream it on Peacock. Avengers Endgame's returning to theaters on the 25th. It's bringing a collectible popcorn bucket with it. It's the Nano Gauntlet. It's got all six Infinity Stones and a secret popcorn compartment behind them because saving half the universe works up an appetite. So there you go. Madonna's going live again. She's going to open the MTV Video Music Awards with her first live performance in 23 years. She last performed on the show stage alongside Britney and Christina Aguilera. Wow. Madonna leads this year's ceremony with 11 nominations, including Video of the Year, Artist of the Year. It's going to take place September 27th. Yay. It's Sunny 102.3.
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It is that time of year. Scrub a lub. I'll talk about it coming up right after Bruno, Sunny 102.3.

0: Bruno Mars, Just the Way You Are on Sunny 102.3 FM. We are the Valley's Feel Good Station. I'm Terry Ann. Happy Friday. Can you believe it? Next week, it's fall officially. Changing leaves, pumpkin spice, cold and flu season. Yay! Well, now's the time to prepare for it. So maybe take a moment, talk to your doctor about getting the flu shot and take some extra vitamin C and zinc. If you do get sick or you cough and sneeze, make sure you cover your mouth, stay hydrated, and most of all, wash your hands like several times a day. Scrub with warm water and soap for at least 20 seconds. Now, they do say it's a little early to predict just how bad the flu season will be, but there's no evidence of a new flu variant, which is good news. So the flu shots they developed last season should still be effective this year. Yay! It's Sunny 102.3.
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0: Valley's Feel Good Station. So it's Friday. It is here. And if you're going to be home and you want to put your smorgasbord together, tune in to the iHeartRadio Music Festival. We're taking over Las Vegas with the T-Mobile Arena. Now, Benson Boone, BTS, Cardi B, Ciara, the Goo Goo Dolls, Kenny Chesney, and Lainey Wilson from the country world. 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

Sunny 102.3, the Valley's feel-good station. It's Christina in your midday. So a new study says ultra-processed foods have been linked to thigh fat in muscles. Time to break out my vibration plate, I guess. All right, coming up around the corner, Joan Jett and the Blackhearts. I love this one that's on the way here. I love rock and roll. A little B12 shot into the workday.

Bruno Mars on Sunny 102.3, the Valley's Feel Good Station. Happy Friday to you. It's Christina Martinez here. John Mellencamp, Jack and Diane. You know, some of John Mellencamp's high school

the Valley's Feel Good Station. Sunny 102.3. Stevie Nicks is one of my favorite artists of all time. I have the coolest t-shirt with her. And it's like a black and white. And it says, don't be a lady, be a legend. Edge of 17.

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93.3, the Valley's Feel Good Station. When Ed Sheeran was young, as a child, he said he had a severe stutter. And he said he cured it by memorizing and rapping along to Eminem's LP back then, Marshall Mathers. He was only 9 years old. Coming up, we'll do a quick check at what is trending on Sunny 102.3, the Valley's Feel Good Station.

0: ever, I think. Heart right there. Coming up here around the corner, I'm going to get you some Taylor Swift music. You know, Taylor Swift was photographed sitting next to Tom Cruise at the Chiefs game. And everybody has been wondering, what were they talking about? Because there's video of them actually engaged and having a conversation. He revealed that they were talking about watching Travis Kelce at the game. They were talking about the game. People have been like pulling in with lip readers and everything else. Too much time on their hands.
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0: K102.3, we are the Valley's feel-good station. So The Weeknd, in the past, had said that he was going to be retiring his moniker, the title, The Weeknd. But you know what? He's revealing that he's changed his mind. Yeah, he's going to keep the famous stage name. He said that he had an overwhelming gratitude and he could feel the love when he had his tour. And, you know, he says, so I decide I'll just go ahead and keep that persona alive. All right, coming up around the corner, Ordinary Alex Warren is on the way, coming off the request line for Liz, who's got us on today at work in Modesto.
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By the way, she's got a new transformation. 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It's Christina. And I think Kelly's in her new era on Sunny 102.3.

Sunny 102.3, we are the Valley's feel-good station. 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

Sunny 102.3. So Taylor Swift has her 16th number one, a record-setting triumph. She's achieved that with I Knew It, I Knew You. Another significant milestone as she's extended her record in this category on the Billboard's Pop Airplay. Sunny 102.3.

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1: I'm Jeff Stevens. 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You're following us on TikTok and Instagram and Facebook. 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And you can watch it live as it happens on Hulu all tonight in Vegas.

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1: A little bit after 3 o'clock on your Friday afternoon, I'm Jeff Stevens. 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I'll have them for you coming up in less than 8 minutes.

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1: Justin Bieber and Daisies. Rumors around that Justin might be the halftime entertainment at next year's Super Bowl. We'll see about that. Mental health experts say a handful of simple everyday activities could help us improve a bad mood by calming your body, giving your brain something to positive to focus on. And some of them may surprise you. Making your bed. Why? Because it's a quick accomplishment. It's first thing in the morning. It can create momentum basically for the rest of the day. Cook a familiar meal, something that is something you always love. Eat consistently. They'll keep your blood sugar steady throughout the day, right? Have a warm drink like coffee, tea, or hot chocolate, maybe a little PSL here in the fall. Rewatch a favorite show or movie. Play uplifting music. That's what we're here for. Smelling something pleasant can also put you in a good mood and get you out of a bad mood. And so can splashing your face with cold water.
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I'm Jeff Stevens. 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
1: I'm Jeff Stevens. Well, the fall season means seeing a whole bunch of pumpkins. But if you want to know what to do with the pumpkins when they don't look so nice, I'll have that for you after Rihanna.

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1: I'm Jeff Stevens, a little bit after 4 o'clock. Well, there's a new survey saying what our kids want to actually grow up to be, and some of the answers might surprise you, coming up in about 7 minutes.

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1: Sixpence on our best of the 80s and 90s weekend here on this Friday afternoon. I'm Jeff Stevens. A new Yahoo survey of children ages 5 to 14 giving older people a surprising glimmer of hope for the future. Kids were asked what their dream job is, and some of the answers were a little surprising. Now, many named some popular careers like doctor, teacher, firefighter, astronaut, actor, professional athlete. The good news is nobody really said TikToker or influencer. Now, there were some other kids that want to be involved with treating illnesses, protecting animals, supporting people in need. And one kid even said tornado chaser, which I've always been fascinated with at the thought of being a tornado chaser, but I'm certainly not going to ask my kid or encourage my kid to do that. One kid wanted to be a ninja, and another one, I like this, wants to be a chicken nugget.
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I'm Jeff Stevens. Our good news story is on the way next. This is an amazing story about a three-year-old's cancer disappearing with treatment using his own cells. Coming up next.